0: 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Now one time Water West Company Limited is na Oscar me do onum ewe. And they was you fee and I say a school. Bank mpo and also say a sorry na ope in su edia du juma ewo eye location no dia. But more than so obefre a one time water company limited. 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
0: 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Aye yeah. 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
1: 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Is all the information. 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

0: Mitra dedicated internet, home unlimited internet, business unlimited internet, and a fe uba aye audio video services in a live video streaming, aye Facebook, any de kekahun in YouTube, any adia ni na umbe here at the amount. Na afe internet video surveillance, internet radio, tune in Ghana, ni na no Kenny Rose, Juma omo enim ya no yen ye pa. 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
0: Wow. 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It's all about development. 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So first time na we.
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0: okolobi
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0: and command me determine now to
1: any minimum issue I offer this year
0: good but the good thing is that within this short period
1: yeah sure
0: yeah okay can you know what to me I idea and I just say indeed well when this one I didn't know how to buy I say over join the assembly now what one I'm saying it's on course time you know baby but yeah my side kakra what to me I you know challenges be pa now so baby your first term you know unya ye ya em say obetima ka say man ko biem kra say be mani age say me di juma di
1: yeah no kra I think say challenges are na wo ho pa kese kese na me di nkan bobo so yetima aso be free on en che na ejana bia na ready a obetima use na ya ka bi da open defecation no free but this currently the biggest challenge of our network your network in sense mo nya kra I think say obenye baby ye dia ye o course ni sawo ne ma ne ma na obebre obebre pants na
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0: but
1: network no e ye very very terrible and enye kra I think say the previous government in be free abanso no gefek for ba grounds
0: okay
1: e ma nananom pe baabi ma o me ba bi si network sa omom short short post ni bi e wa apmenim afrancho cheche bon teche madida but I think say government change here no
0: I hold you on
1: I think say omo ntima ma yi bi but e gusu ene this year di nkomo say omo ntima ba sa ntima ba be we say problem na free we free wa as the last name na na di ho nkomo ya kwan very terrible nye na kofi job na our site
0: okay
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0: Ufo se, one of the ways ha. Uka nse mna ane nka, uya demonstration na attention so about.
1: Zenze, esha se 2023 no. Ana government ne sha se, inti 2023, 24, 25, 26. Eje guwa by this time. Intimi and complete.
0: O de nya ban bi asem bi.
1: No, we nya politics.
0: E kwai na mo feel say say.
1: O she ya yidi. Ya yidi e organized demonstration ya. E both NPP assembly members and NDC assembly members. E no sha nananom obi a on ba bi a o tuna abako.
0: But
1: 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A o mun na yenyina ya kam ya get coming together na ya demonstration. Ya tintes ko ko de acha ban say bebia. E ina do enough is enough no member na yen solve problem. I think say a school for our monam kwan so private schools buses and I'm won't me unko a day without 7-4 bus and co filtering shop. Me child or one private school.
0: Okay.
1: And your cra the biaka also pay fit any money ba a bear services. And yet
0: okay.
1: Last time car air for bepo your bepo mu no bako udi rap men bako di rako kobin. Nana ani and yang. On say gutters na a to change chow. On say so ta a ye sa erosion a universal. Bones a can yes or dodia bones a panel. Then Nakwa, the last time Namen Kwa, one bepo be a okokobin, na can a tati patrak ibi, or the blog na nam no fo. And yet Namen Kwa anka, Jan Jasmine, the attestanical ruby shop.
0: Hi.
1: Lucky enough, Nanny panel, any shop or no dinner outside the air, air call.
0: Cabayas and Mufronti,
1: a best room.
0: Okay, honorable. 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Mr. Oda bebo dwa bia no. 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Best brain publications. And no any from primary now the basic JHS and the meeting account for the amount or more maths book, science book, English, our world, our people, computing, creative arts, history, RME, French, Asantitri, Infantitri, and Dagbani, Nina, no much rubia, primary no Ubenya B at all, and no any dear tears. Samsung and JHS, no, Edicosi, SHS, textbooks, no, best brain publications, or more our mathematics, science, English, creative arts, or more social studies. Career technology na fe RME Asante Twi ni nyina omo e obi wo ma me kire omo a kire kwan na fe ni omo enni nkomo a pankro no eye La Posada Hotel ho e na ubehu omo ma chipe e na best brain e wo eno enna 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Kumasi City Mall. Kumasi Edum. 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

0: 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Yeah, they are there. Kone koti titi titi titi wanim. 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I mean, fun kwa safu oe, opposite wa. Na hona utrin you, upeso dia utrin you cry, be ya mao. Oh, na de. Yem bought her too, now guy level, then shoot to coin terabytes. Then you know, massage spa, pedicure, manicure. 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Or a guy in Tony, on him said, yo, be ya, who bet in our house? Ah. It's Reggie Mejuju. Asa for OA Transport wa 0244-565-866. Yeah, yeah, man. And how can players in the camp one? I'm going to the letters from so. It's Diana or Moso, no. I'm also the SA wake up, no. I'm going to anymore. On that phone, Papa, and soon himself ambition in your house. I like it. Sometimes one ambition cry, we your life, no. See the obe pray a kwon kind of life imagine a foam crowd that's all. Foam be why I'm more ambitious. Chale, unya
1: good sleep
0: imagine coming home.
1: Unya good sleep.
0: Coming home. Good mattress. Imagine coming home to a word laid latest foam mattress with pillows on. Now what that therapy bang. Therapy pen, latest from
2: Pillow Dasso,
0: bro.
2: O Kong Nasne. I had a ding ding
0: bro.
2: Tin, tin, sir. I did be a minute.
1: Now, mattress is this way.
0: Charlie, Charlie, Charlie. I did be a minute.
2: Hey, hey, hey,
0: I teach a for
1: you.
0: Hi. I teach a for Israel. Them foes. Them foes. Let us fall. Let us fall.
2: Let us fall.
0: Let us fall. Let us fall.
2: Let us fall. Let us fall. Let us fall. Let us fall. Let us fall.
0: Blow washing powder, me patcho wa. 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Also chab writing, ni biwate. 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

0: Ebs.
1: Anyway, let me welcome my brothers. Mula, it's a mock Akwaba officially.
2: Yeah, no.
1: Me fan chia kesiye. And come a doom animal confuni na and then I may visit honum and me call DJ Suto essential so me ankasa my sister Mrs. DJ
2: Jennifer
1: Sweet Pokes
2: Mrs. Jennifer
1: Mrs. Pokia
2: Pokia Jennifer Pokia
1: the whole fair off me ankasa yes DJ
2: no,
1: wife
2: man me am a boss DJ na ankasa
1: DJ Suit Essentials me call na ne me family common so
2: and
1: check us out on my Alpha Phones. And so I think it's a weekend way. Alpha Phones. A big wedding in course of Kumasi Apan. A Sunday way. Sunday way. I mean, one of the biggest phone dealers ever Kumasi ha. You know, you from Bellevue Via Center Sunday way. Into quite Duma. I think it's a Sunday. A Dumina Beba. Bellevue Event Center.
2: Nah, okay, so we'll be to my announcement there.
1: For the big wedding.
2: Because boys didn't go on my
1: there's a quarter generation. But we are all coming through. Yeah, me and Kasana, Mijinechi, Mene DJ Manucho, Yijinemu Pinti, Alumi Killer.
2: I want Pim Jenny.
1: Ain't you know. Anyway, we are live on Facebook. We said a mechanic will be to me at Chiawadri. Your topics in the NAF 4.
2: Oh, but you guys, you're not going to be to say, I'm in Jesu.
1: Sir, oh, man, you're on here. Providing, say we don't even celebrate ourselves. Mula, when was the last time as a man?
2: Yeah.
1: One kasa uso skema skano kase skawe die. Eye bra mula mihia we minya ba we media mi tobi bia makono dia mami. When was the last time we yes adin?
2: Oh, as bema. I think beginning of the year. I think say enkana o. When say mama kobi bram sneakers bear three.
1: Wow. Snake and
2: sneakers o.
1: That is basic, bro. Oh. And so you are happy so what me to be a
2: mom. Babwa. The whole year they are my mom.
1: Charlie.
2: Box subscribe my wife and I to be mom. Because and never time be I made me here be you as I.
1: Charlie.
2: And you know, men's health, I think mental health.
1: So
2: me no me here better now. I'm far one day crying and celebrity.
1: Charlie.
2: And in the stress that we are going through. And never here chese here more who be in twin ko be. So, Oba Shadem Kra, Eden Obedi Diu.
1: Yeah.
2: Obe Mo Shadem. So, what I say.
1: Ne yonko be ma kro ko bisam. Oba se siya ya eti ye.
2: Ma
1: kalabin cha.
2: So, emfa, Oba
1: Shadem. Mario, Samria, ma kalabin cha. Mario, I'm hungry. 500 bide ebeko. But, ma beng ma.
2: Anko kra ye 50 cd.
3: Problem we yin e jina nipa wa interpret Bible ye anche ye.
2: Sana ohunu.
3: Oh yes, because according to Bible.
2: I know why I don't pour alas.
3: According to Christian manual. Christian manual. I'm a Christian. So
2: We are all Christians.
3: Okay. According to manual. Ose oba ye be ma se so boafo.
1: Okay.
3: So wo ye me se so boafo a. Why do I spend on you? Because I just say you are heavier than me. Now, one hour, Baba Boaman, I may sound show. Because, Semula, okay, Tima, Menya shows a quack of a car no more. I am resting with the anabetry. Boaf for no ye, dear, no more dancing this one on the abetry. So, am I a sess of boaf for dear? I then interpret in years and cases of
1: no,
3: but
1: sess or so,
3: boad or boad or any Bible moon.
2: And
3: any Bible,
1: but say the sesso badia, say the sesso badia means say their support system.
3: Yes,
1: and the support system. No, there is domain you could do mean.
2: Yeah,
1: what they are saying.
2: Yeah,
1: there is someone who is supposed to lead. Now, I did back on the support system. No, it's even say or more civil servants and politicians, frontline politicians.
3: And when you answer my you, my mona multiply BBIA.
1: Said a maker,
2: the old deeper man on them multiply Mario. You don't get
3: a man and multiply BBIA.
2: The old deeper man on or the better produce the amount. Oh, man, sperma, obemo, baby.
3: Yeah,
2: but baby now or day, but the old man.
1: No, no, I'm on first provision. Promise is here. Yeah, mama 1 million spams. Now you super coupe.
2: So
1: I know. Hona di unchobo ba na koma.
2: So I'm on the battery. Na the battery.
1: Yeah, my
2: battery is so
1: you produce 1 million spares. What about
3: a really beat me battery?
2: Ah, triplet.
3: Okay, we be a bit me fatter. Yeah.
2: Oh, I your friend say, or the mile for your friend say, or you know, you're out of force. Who are you?
1: Bro,
2: some of
1: them. Yeah, he has him.
2: Oh, no, anyway, it's was, happy for this day.
1: Yeah, in advance to us all.
2: Every single man.
1: Yeah.
2: Especially my dad,
1: mm-hmm.
2: who is still alive and blessed.
1: So,
2: my papa, that's what we honor. Osuja. Black man, my child baby, I will be. I know the engines are. We not in news, not in sports.
1: Black man.
2: Aha. Last week, many had an air or non air frame, say, my birthday be. My bar, mommy.
1: Kaish.
2: Into my channel, pa. I saw how he has been an arrowhead in my life.
1: Mostly, Ayana, Mema, Yania, Papa, no, Shadan, Jelisa, mostly, no. Ayana, say, just say, we patch up easily, say. No matter relationship or no papa, when you cry now, those but I don't know. Hardly will you see chemistry between sons and their fathers.
3: Yeah. But this generation,
1: yes, sir.
3: Yes, sir.
1: Right.
3: First and all, right. Answer na papa for whom say it's not their duty. Say be a or no fun about any that
1: we have to
3: say.
1: Yeah.
3: Say cry na tired. They are not socks. I'm not better to be a cry. They are man only a cry be dia.
1: Yeah.
3: Now your ma papa aye. Fearful.
1: Fearful, yes. Or be fear no, but you are
3: bold. I just will join it.
2: Oh, me say me. Now say me okay. My cabby a chair my wife. Last time we were on a frame, say shop on a pipe glass. And I'm saying,
1: one punishment.
2: Why day? I said, boy, my bono, I'm saying, no.
1: What can I say? Call papa.
2: Oh, the fear be tuno. Say, oh, papa be bad too.
3: Yeah.
2: Na, just say, oh, who bad na? Also, kodi ni jebe wa wa wa
1: too. Oh,
2: sir. Yeah, mshisha.
3: Tepedia okan. Onsa answer na. Yeah, generation and now no papa bear tight and no way you're not better. Abrabas,
1: yeah. True.
3: No, say, say, not their papa, ni yin,
1: it's true. He was I think I will come and say, mommy, now for the past 7 years, if you own who be a man in a bondy past, my dad,
2: yeah,
1: but this is someone now means meaning who do conversation cry up to 2 minutes because the whole thing is we are not friends. The whole thing is he only comes in when it's about the punishment or Bema Nebia or Betinetine. And see, I grew up, in fact, basically, men for folk cry or money men and say, me whom my father qua. The way I'm responding, I don't know that's slow, papa. No, say, no, I translate it from slow to boo. Because when you become a man, then what thing I say more?
2: Yeah.
1: And see, a name brim. First, maybe
2: when you become a man, as a statement now, a mudu.
1: Yes.
2: When you become a man,
1: man, I'll do papa more.
2: Eh?
1: Yes, currently, I love my dad so much. Me name the entire, me who na no many age, and every time be a me person me need share information. So me need a list opportunity. I'm person me cut nanche. First, and so me kwa nanche kwa na mi show, and now I've appreciated him the more. His decisions on that near the day, and me share your generation, and he and kwa eba na. A home says street parenting, then yeah, but sometimes I think that this generation no muhia parenting style na.
2: I think parents are more lenient now.
1: Now, yes,
2: punishment at that are different.
1: Yes, true. Yeah.
2: From comparatively,
1: it's true.
2: To end this, no, it's true. And then Joe Gadget cry a punishment.
1: Yeah,
2: a crano.
1: The punishment they say, I get
2: a tablet.
1: And no, punishment.
3: My brother,
1: yeah,
3: me back with you, care about.
1: Okay,
3: I think that he's doing the listening.
1: Okay,
3: a quite of us with Tiana Man say, on one tenant is some money back.
1: Okay.
3: But Bibia will hear what Tarman, say Biakas will be clean station, what Tarman, open phone, what Tarman. And that be idea and an engine on our redraw those things. For you to know, say, I'm the
2: but
3: father.
2: But a good one, also.
1: But I'm internet babysitter. I'm here. But
2: I don't know, it goes back to the conversation we are having now.
1: Yeah.
2: Because some of the things are, and I am cow street in this way, and Kofobi on my cow son. I am banning a sumbobi.
1: Yeah.
2: So, true. When tennis is not left, no, discipline, yeah.
1: No, but papa, some of them, not punishment, I want to knee down. But me, my dad, it was reasonable because Nidia, no, on tennis ensemble, but kings, Nidia, but calculating, say, in fact, because we're all 9 boys. I tell them, yeah, hardly 9 boys.
2: Yeah,
1: it is one
3: aggressive.
1: One aggressive. Because I remember,
3: I
1: get
2: it. So, I will appreciate it. Ababi had the bochi years back.
1: Yeah,
2: now. Now, I saw more done. And you know, sir, my Jew PS and my Jew tablet. Go and sleep. I thank you.
1: And the moment when na obiat meeting obiaba, we are there, neighbor bit me a guau cran son of sad wabba parent to me
3: yamma. Okay, me can it and be a
2: statable free so
3: there are certain words beer. It bint me free manumma because of ditchem so
1: right.
3: Yet and near an interview about come on. If any does set, maybe I'm a bunny, you need few oops it. Your word assemble our car or quite jumu. No afraid juma banner can the does set as same say when I. Opa kwa show mame dem.
1: Wababababu.
3: Wadis hadi nitu ni ya na yentimi nka.
1: Wesbi.
2: And the okasa honti because of sad.
3: Yes. Yentimi njini bedu ni na.
1: The first time I mekache obi sebi. Mesi obi kwa siya. 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Ma co-invest. That was the first time yentimi esi obi se kwa siya. No kwa na it was legit se. I was se misini pano. But till date. Ensembi muye midu. And I remember my friends. Because me. I was the only person na me free. That side and I mean ghetto boys dear girl because in my house you are not supposed to mingle with certain people but so I see all the ghetto boys are my friends till date because it was not regular say free me empire both here now on me now me bo game no it's a be a mistake in me papa ni hona me sneaky back up here yembo titi ni adiade obi obo titi I say ghetto now hey fa oji mi ko afi mi hey if you hand where dia tell me. And you are
2: afraid,
1: what can I say? No, so it's like any own behavior, you know. So that kind of orientation, and I appreciate my dad more. And in fact, if I'm an MC today, it's because of my dad. Or name first because Ojina ni penim na okasa ni choice of words ni tonations how Ojina.
2: Or also couple of fuckers, yes, sir.
1: Oh no.
2: And then they
1: but they big patch up. And it's amazing that today me timi kasa or radio so on a TV so. Oh, cut nine in China, and I know what I say. You can't say, which now I ain't cut a and down for four. You can't down for num, you can't papa num, you can't mammy for. He coaches everything, and he's still now that's who played that. A boy cry, maybe a mistake. My co baby, a 90 minute min coffee until I send me call ni hokoda. Obeko me kaisi ho obeko na one dance or na wa replace bibi o ho se nti wo na no nim se okay we where I say obeto ama because this is who say and basically I can't even give my dad anything because me name the main fan channel. So is it as I may touch chat and I'm to my because unti me share no be. I mean it's amazing. Yeah, you get to appreciate them.
3: Now as a father,
2: say nobody dey na ka bibi chere.
1: Yeah. When I was growing up, na me just so was capa. Because we never lack.
2: He makes a lot of things.
1: Say me nyini na mu say say no money mo. I thought my dad was rich.
3: Na papa for ne ba. Na mama for ne report to anom odi abufu
2: abi.
1: I thought my dad was rich.
3: I don't know for say.
1: Yes.
3: It is Obana mama say ah. Adi ebi no na wo say bi.
2: No heat.
1: Never fought me bonko secondary school. Six aboma ko invest. But obian like him pam obia school fee. So no me the end. We had basic things that every comfortable child be here with fee.
3: Yeah.
1: So now me Jones and Papa was cow. Say me nyina mu say me suma abetia say
3: say. Now Father's Day again. Yeah. That attention we say
1: gain. And me person me chia me anka say me I jump high boy me shall. In my next world I will still want to choose you the father of Nana Jantua of Ahimfie. If a morning show host of her now
2: I say body in there say.
1: It also number 12. It also I mean
2: me suma Papa 11.
1: Black man.
2: Yeah. I don't know how
1: Manucho, yeah, technology. And Manucho so a family ritual. Every Sunday, be our no papa did the boom on the same bow. I don't know how he does
3: wow.
1: It.
3: Wow.
1: Missia Nina, every Sunday.
3: Oh, DJ.
1: I was all called Papa Hall. Wow. No, Papa. But your old papa didn't hear me. Missia.
2: Hey, why are you? Hey, why are
1: Michael and Jane. Dada Michael Jane, or Pankrono, right? Pankrono. Every
3: right.
1: Sunday, Samanucho will show cry. You won't say, yeah, I was saying, call Papi, Popi, ho. No, not tunes. I think it's a family ritual.
2: Catch out and say, well, did you cry? Why is it all worry?
1: Christopher, you want to say hi? Okay. Mario, yes.
3: Papa, no, a guy, pal. Because when you tell me, weekend,
1: yeah,
3: not the AP. Na bi bia opi bia.
1: Boy, na boy, da bi.
3: Bi bia opi bia.
1: Boy, da da bi. Boy, da da bi.
2: Weekend,
1: boy,
2: yeah.
3: Weekend, or do pie.
2: Hey,
3: na ose o sa adwene se se beye obi ntimi mfe bi bi na da wo.
1: Okay.
3: Ti se aduane ben na wo kondo.
2: E man ye se.
3: Kona ye two girls.
1: Okay.
3: Ti no ose answer no bi di bi bi ben tai na se se enye enu fie.
2: Okay.
3: Ti se anything that you complain se bia. And na Mary Spiro make sure se mommy be chi Spiro ama.
1: Oh wow, that is amazing.
3: Tomo papa kwa obe chi ama mo.
1: It is amazing.
3: Na abe komo ama mo so when you see it and
2: my social life and shada.
1: Father and Friday or Saturday weekend way for the first time sikabia bawsema fato wa kon no die bi edi e se o ho na celebrate o ho
2: because to celebrate o wa
1: celebrate o ene open crack man crack ne e yin wo fia na ya be ma take yourself out kotina mm. baby na wa chill bi show bi akobi na celebrate o ho because chale a man's place in the society no we are not supposed to cry we are not supposed to complain oh, you be just provide
2: be man complaining be man stress
1: chale chale it's oh, amazing and so we celebrate all the listeners of Angel FM
3: man do man.
1: Oh yeah, in the anyway.
3: Your uncle Ben, my pal, no mafia.
2: But I can't pop back. Our father figure is my uncle, but a father.
1: But you know, so Chairman Bronze is in Chiano.
2: Yes, we got any father Chairman Bronze.
1: Chairman Bronze, yes.
2: A one. And I, me wofa. Osa ye father figure.
1: Okay.
2: In my life, Daniel Opoku.
1: Okay.
2: I have friend Nana Opoku and Akojo.
1: Okay.
2: I owo England and
1: okay.
2: UK.
1: Okay.
2: Me Chiano pa me danasi.
1: Yamishano,
2: no, so I have father figure of my life.
1: Yamishano, I appreciate
3: him.
1: And doctor,
3: okay, yeah. Brother, no, so free you care, but
1: okay,
3: Mr. Samuel Rai,
1: okay,
3: but do one now for any chairman,
1: okay,
3: yes, happy Father's Day.
1: Also, your senior brothers will almost play second parent role in
3: yes,
1: our life,
3: yes,
1: yeah,
3: so very, very good, okay, bra, yes.
1: Okay.
3: Yes. Okay. Yes. Okay.
1: Yes.
3: Okay. Yes.
1: Okay. Okay.
3: Yes.
1: Okay.
3: Yes. Okay. Yes. Okay. Yes.
1: Okay.
3: Yes.
1: Okay.
3: Yes. Okay. Yes.
1: Okay. Yes. Okay. Yes.
3: Okay. Yes.
1: Okay.
3: Yes. Okay. Yes.
1: Okay.
3: Yes. Okay. Yes. Okay. Happy Father's Day. Yes. Okay.
1: Yes. Okay. Yes.
3: Happy Father's Day to myself.
1: Of course. You deserve every birthday. Yes. Okay. Yes. Okay. Yes. Okay. Doctor Augustine Koku Okay. Yes. Okay. Yes. Okay.
2: Yes. Okay.
1: Yes. Okay. Yes. Okay. Yes. Okay. Yes. Okay. Yes. Okay. Yes. From reception, Mr. Consan. Okay. Yes. Okay. Yes. Okay. Yes. Okay. Yes. Okay. Yes. Okay. Yes. Okay. Yes. Okay. Yes.
2: Okay. Yes. Okay. Yes.
1: Doctor Tim.
3: Oh yes.
1: Yamikesi.
2: Yes.
1: Anyway, I Angel Entertainment Show. Your baby di and come on no. Yeah, Bobo Niyama for so sports and entertainment. Acquire a first call hand in hand. Na Leweni Sema Okoka one Kofi Kenata. Se Kofi Kenata Afaninyum and a two Sema Okaya says sports prediction and a sofo a radio presenters. Eka ho asem ene nsema emamfo bi se ogu radio presenters ne ho fi nyina ye beka ho asem Florence Obinim ne Obinim sensem na egusu a Florence say wa bre se Obinim pese oja aware a se se wa ye ready ene ho allegations a eko nyina. Welcome to the show, share your thoughts with us via Angel FM Kumasi 96.1.

0: Mokamus. Then I'm in for Abom Force Minister Force for Amokat Mokamus. Then I'm in for Abom Force Minister Force for Amokat Mokamus. Then I'm in for Abom Force Minister Force for Amokat Mokamus. Then I'm in for Abom Payama Blastasia. More campus CSM. 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More campus CSM. Second and new software. I don't tell you, I said, Ghana, come on, you know, we're going to listen.
1: And hey, I say more. And I think say your senior journalist, in fact, Ebua Fukujon cancer for that statement. Anyway, whether he's justified or not, Yebesha Huasem against Oni Kofi Kenata Honsen Sem no, ye remo real quick. Mula. Okay, Mario. Mario dear say hey. Kojon kansa best friend.
2: Obey control, damage control.
3: Oh, no, no, no.
2: Kawadwe.
3: You can't say this. It's because yes, I've won mine Ghana.
1: And Mario, 3 minutes. You wrap up on that. Now,
3: nah, your statement now make here no. Me name die. Then time ni pushino. And whoever obusa na that question ti or the energy saka sae. Conversation if he ni be drew baby drew. And sound work and working. Because bibia makwa but where's bi o wa wu yusu a hwe ba bi a e channel di akọ ene mfaso di a ebeba eye se unu obi na ma obi defend onipa kro, that's a good friend, you defend the person, but ensem na o yusu ye ne nye hwe football nyaminim obi bi obeka a cho se ye ko bobo nti ye mompa ye no nyamini menen ka players no ka ye mom nye training.
1: Oh, I say, yes, in your minim, the basin had the chin. So maybe football is equally spiritual like any other thing.
3: And I could rub a beside their bed, you know, your minima de chair. And I bon some says will be two na dear soon when who born.
1: Okay, and you may so you believe that football and spirituality in Chakabia.
3: A ye training our bay, good players, our good tactics, our dick on the field of play. And then a manifest BBR. It is a me tell us a prophet be a chef football on command. I am a three because she see a ye drag it a ye prophet be on media and also. So I could say Black Stars in winning match by Kokra. But then the Black Stars are winning match. It's a whine a Casachino. You see, sometimes you want to defend undefendable. As some now are doing cheap, you are kind. Why make any statement clear? Say, be a gun a loose one, a gun a winning. Also, Monk of Funkunim Diemra. Monko Fanku nim diem na oti ase e kire ultimate e chese ye kwa kwaji World Cup your first stage, why do you fight a year presenters because monko fanku nim diem na no kwaji oti ase sey support o ko quiz now headmaster ka se kofanku nim die bra o so kwa answer question ba ko o chese ko na kwaji ultimate no kwaji bra. So, sir, could you see statement in a simple and quiet attack here presenters? No, because your first stage, that's our first second match in Susagana lose way. Or my presenters, you know, opportunities there, they should come to him. Anna, no, I'm also making a more pension. Anna, you see, football, they're not me, Mobi. And it didn't panty, I say, Nami, a giant papa, man. And one thing now, the two assists of us who shoot no boo. Nami protecting. If we are say, you know. Me say Pastor Matthew Ashimoru America Sofo. What he playing when he playing crash? Not all Kenya me say.
1: That's Miles Moreau.
3: Miles Moreau.
1: Yeah.
3: Miles yes. Moreau. Thank you. Miles Moreau in America.
2: Yeah.
3: What all Kenya me say? What he playing when he accident? Nami pro. Na ball. Nami niho. Nami defendu obi abatu inim. Ose ya di bibia titi yeny. That is where our fate is. In Tinis Obedidia, Obabompae, Okobobo, Obabompae, Odao, sorry, Obabompae. But mind you, say, so ye Christonia, Obisu ye arm robber. Wadao, sorry. Nami protect ye wine. A chassis would die.
1: So I say, according to the Christian Bible, Obonifu won yenife.
3: Tao.
1: I mean, that is.
3: But anyway, I am a person in facing realities. The reality is na me journey papa man ti born na yekwa akobono obi adi ni fit na yekwa akobo ti na me tap e ga na e ti no Japan ama
1: recently o share lewin rants any ni take on issue you think it's management issue, you think say it's something I know here as a form of publicity for what he's doing, and I said then if you were to be Obia, if you were to advise him on certain things, because oh mehu statement be account, because oh nipa ne nko sonye, because last week o make his statement before Dr. Laiki ho and one seven near discuss. Okay, say that is a kind of also as an actor or chi attention about in the industry. No, now this is a clear case of another people think loose talk. And on so back, can you say
3: yes? I'll say assembly or how can a boy will be but has some chronicle come up, baby. And when you ain't no say conversation, you quiet industry now on the support, say abia, dear no one. Like he is a me support 100%. So honor me can be big a
1: almost a healthy competition.
3: Yes, that is the, how the game is. Entertainment fraternity. No. So I say can't share your home. But so I say you enter one can. Me say kwa joye we ni na unimen document deals a unyi ni nyare.
1: Yeah, me kai kra form kra o ko twa mu. Say na royal form for friend no.
3: Me
1: yeah.
3: Sure say so kwa joye di an ka royal form friend.
1: But do you have to step on people's toes to eat?
3: And the healthy one na eh na me say you know. Say we kwaye o tu eh ya kwa kan wasem say no da so no.
1: Eh healthy.
3: Yes, but unim say conversation you go deep with ni PRO. Na kwa joda so.
1: Well, any day, we can say for a fact.
3: Yeah. Oh, me name our chairman.
1: But the on your organizer of the show, our chairman or can say
2: on what you are. Yes,
1: unless we know the financier, on the world rise or because a medical joto so financier no on no can. But PRO dear, of course, nanka or any PRO.
3: I'm a detail about the course.
1: It doesn't matter. Still, now we can't take our chairman's words for the truth. We can take it for their truth.
3: So, okay, so industry needed so woman sometimes all voice out give media. I am never but I say a healthy one.
1: Okay.
3: And as some opinion do you can presenters co cabino. Presenters no mujina baby say football no and yen ya men ekobo. A yawa dino tactics near de kwa kobo bo. Any good place awo and a de resource bro. It is all chef a ya World Cup na. Ubian for fluke kwa jibida. Sasa mene na mchenche yako hako jie bin sida.
1: Na sa laki binsu timi paima go bi pa
3: inti asebi. Football lak. Ani ya bossa Africa bia nye bida. Iti yedi ya yenya lak wo football muda wo World Cup
1: stage. Some of the wins you can clearly see say where there's some mysterious element of lak.
3: Iti na mechose siye si kwe debate bila nefe mku nimdi mbila. Yenka se kwa answer one question. That is not the ultimate. Yese kwa je cap fabra.
1: Okay.
3: It's not me just adun chair as some no kind. When I say Ghana be shape Panama, obi upon on favor is remember.
1: Anyway,
3: but we see one more well. Said they should come out with ultimate. But fe ni abo first game.
1: Okay. Okay. Now real quick on Kenata and Lewin and sense me na you be 1 minute in na.
3: Okay. Per dey boss is here. Na so unim intellectual property. Obeka say Omata apu kakra.
1: Mm-hmm. Or lift kakra.
3: Uh-huh. Because intellectual property ni the way ni chas yeni bibi at yeni ni kwa jung kansa di yeni na shu kufi kinata di yena. But also at yase because miti yeni na sa metu nyo nama kasa oha ni se na usi yi. 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But also at yase. So ope se maybe ye agrobi na kwa judi. Menya sure say could you be who do on Kenata so be in court but also
1: as but do you think say it would have been nice say Kenata reach here so unya chorus we am there me person me dey ram
3: me nyumo sometimes I make say music is spirit sometimes oh yeah nyuma unya sam e bi wo mu a we say we fit wa e bi kwa no bi aka oni nyumo kwa wa adwene nko because me nim very well pa say me gesege also continue na boy
1: yeah.
3: Ansa na megesege mai no. Na madam fubi to megesege ufie.
1: Okay.
3: Kontin ni de no nyumbai no jai. Pacho so atase. So then time na bia kontin ni edwene megesege ho no. Na boy no so edwene megesege ho. Sen ko man hwe na ni nyina ba bo man ka ba ko beka se ba ko wi ba ko nyum.
1: I remember when Kevin Boy eba system name for frog. People said he was sounding like Wizkid. Meanwhile, no person chese me na me bosha bo ne this how we are sounding but Wizkid ne blow first.
3: You see,
1: I think it's all. It is
3: not Kofi Kinata here. No, you do not say we be fit. Okay. Lewin there now, many three more.
1: Okay.
3: But we are not Barbies. Beno, no, man, in chere say. And then our Barbies in Tifanudi. Then I'm going to you. But finally, say, oh, we the any she. My brother Kofi Kinata, I should let it go.
1: That's fine. Mula.
4: Minya. Landlord, Kakabi on Lewin, dear. Lewin part 1 and 2. I think, sir, sir, all the kind beside question be, sir, a idea I wash it down all year consistently over a period of time for attention any Bibiana. Quite unfortunately, you had him say bad PR bring ambassadorial deals because you will be to share Shatawalia. Ozenka, a dube being care, I won't follow no. You are stripping off because he has shown his manhood, he has insulted a whole lot of people. Bia Nanka, Ozenka, won't follow no. Interestingly, bongo ideas. The more old dinko for them now, no, not following. But, yes, Lewin and Kansa and Kansa as a person, before I come to his comments, I mean, he has his rising to fame. They didn't have anything to do with controversies. The legendary status now, or your legend, you will give him that, even if you don't like him. But okay.
1: You're saying, sir, with the achievement in the space, no?
4: Achievement.
1: What's a boss to be called, officially called a legend?
4: Yes.
1: Like, in that league?
4: We're standing the test of time. Yeah. Obey music. Music in a measurement or metrics of good, better, best.
1: Mm-hmm.
4: He did good or better.
1: Okay.
4: I can't even dare say.
1: And a few actors are successful in music, and he's part of them.
4: What I say? Across the border, Ababeye, and your hit songs, a lot of hit songs are.
1: Yeah.
4: And at the same time, when it comes to movies, not with his own production, he was successful. Kumawood, he dominated. Gallyhood, he sometimes represented and dominated at a point. And now he's doing it on his own. And he's still winning awards. Last year.
1: Currently, best actor.

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1: ara o ba fi ya music in the background every poison where so fire na me dia. Thank you so much for listening. Up next is the

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5: 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manage disagreements and consensus at one more members there at the river. I mean, we'll be lying to ourselves. You see, a cashier who say, after a very tense contest, you know, to be an aspect of reconciliation and true dispute resolution. And so, we'll be aware, when we say be a reconciliation, you know, and call properly, you get somebody like Ken, you will see, say, he will be expressing those concerns.
1: Ebusia, and here, Rakwasi Kwate, and Niyati, no, we are not a crack, but they just say, what the kokobo way air kwama MPP amanyani bia se wa wunnim na ba wadwen se ye bra compare kwa Japan wo yin ni free MPP amanyoku onum no ene wo ade afɛ ebe ya wotan
5: the wisdom of the famous of the law no omo hu se no eboa ansa na de asoma eda kokot. I mean if you want to be mechanical about everything think it will benefit anyone. That's why I said that this is an opportunity for engagement and not an opportunity for condemnation and being mechanical under the umbrella of the law. But being mechanical, yeah. In this place, I said that. I burn your moon, some of my chimneys, I'm attaching your moon, yesterday, I can't. Well, who provoked those buttons? What I say, who provoked those buttons? So why is it that you say that those buttons has become necessary to provoke? Oh, yes, sir. What you are saying, they say, you see, what, Obi, let me put it this way. When somebody loses an election, maybe the person will be at liberty to become bitter or pained, depending on any description you want to give the person.
1: Ebusia Fonti, and ya tie yera kwasi kwate na no ne ensam trefodin komo ewo asempa FM one crying eno ene ne ne odia twidwa e dia fa onu wan kasa ne kasa mafo yera Kennedy akompre kwa Japan sembi odia twidwa e dia fa MPP amanyoku no ho.
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6: We don't have any disagreement with the Ministry of Finance. Let me state this clearly. There is no disagreement. We are working as a group. There was miscommunication. There was miscommunication and there was the need for us to clarify the issues. We clarified them and we are working together. There is no way we can disagree, disagree to hinder the development of our nation. Our major preoccupation in government is to deliver to the admiration of the good people of our country.
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0: Unilever Ghana Limited at a Pepsodent toothpaste that ya bed just so a possible kupa o bia penini abofro bi bia di treat the same a Pepsodent toothpaste. 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I am him. ETG Input Ghana Limited, Eddie, Infidia, any no one was swabbed, just so bet me I'll work here for. Ama won't cry a sweat to me a conkang. If you did be a year, Falcon spray palms, planters, and afe, infidia, and was so be, and one also dear, a dorsal par herbicides, insecticides, weedicides, and a fungicides, ning nam. 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
0: Yasapon, kuma kuma. 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
1: Menfa wudadye enkratwe yi entwaus.

Live coming to 96.1. The Soccer Rose of Australia versus United States of America, the host nation. Who wins this tournament? Second round group set games in a good circle. Coach Afonso Mauricio Pochettino, the Argentine. One edge number Adam, my friend, the United States of America. The last time we hosted this tournament, I way back 1994. Now you get to South tournament in Brazil and Argentina. Yeah. South tournament in the US, me qualify a copy of our run of 16. This time, we must have a host nation. We must watch the run of 16 and a prayer and a crap here, and watch the watch my dear soul. One of the best ever performance in the history of FIFA World Cup. I way back 1930 our Uruguay. And 10 times I'm going to talk about how much I'm going to at the United States of America. And your goalkeeper, friend, is Matt Fries. One of the most I'm Alex Freeman, Chris Riches, Tim Ram, Anton Robinson. Where are your back line? Middle, I'm US. I'm Malik Tillman, Tyler Adams. Attack, no? I have Brant Francis Sarijuno, Desk, Weston McKennie, Ricardo, I have Pepe, and I have Brant Francis.

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0: Joe Ayas. Harry Ayas Sotar.
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0: 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Where is he? I'm an Antelope. I'm Australia. 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

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Country Ben and Awope. 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Me dima for herba aya clinic. 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Be just strong. Shawa maura ewa sia haye. Calvin one boy cinnamon chamo. And now your Friday was a shock to Shawama 50 city. Naji cook faso so. Shawama rua one boy cinnamon. What's the way your wedding engagement naming ceremony? 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Shawama Russell or Savio. 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What was Shawama 50 city no aji Coca-Cola bako? Why are you from Tuesdays up to Sundays, Monday and come home? I am from 1 p.m. to 11 p.m. Into Sabre Asha Janaseno. Udru Shawama Rone Angela from NAO Posita Kwaina when I'm sure Ukwa Islamic. Follow your desire. Traffic lights not to pay. Onsa Ayoban Kumso. Sawo Sania Onsa Ayoban Kumso. Wo Frua Onsani Faso. Calvin Anaboy Snow. You're about to reach the glory. Ubatima Fred Calvin Aya 0 Aya 547. 2781 Aya 79. 0547 2781 79. Calvin Anaboy Snow. I'm a woman.

Na oko aya gosu wa ice ventures se wa biye mo our street ni mo. Menche ano boys ni na ma biye mo mo for live commentary no. Na oma sa the giant screen and you see ice ventures ni mo no mo. Shabash street ni mo no ma ama biye mo mo monitor aya live commentary. All the way from Kumasi Angel 96.20 o baby ya. Oma sa the giant screen and you see wa. Wone tiger num zamani aya alaji and joke no mo. Menche mo na nyimira na bibi antime koso and fama mo. Back to business live commentary and 96.1 US national team no woman o my friend is Australia and the game no the boy ni nanimrei why and a win game no a

Live commentary 2 minutes past 7 p.m. United States of America versus Australia, the soccer rules. U.S. national team of Yabano, 5th of February. Tell me what I'm talking about. I'm talking about Freeman. Freeman of Yabano by Trey Chris, I am Riches. Tell me what the money moving forward. U.S. I'm a Roma, I want 5th of February. Yabano, Tobano, Kakuri, Anton Robinson. A long certain one of Yabano, Chairman Surabi. Australia goalkeeper, friends of Patrick Beach. Patrick Aya Beach. Jordan Boss. Jordan Boss of Piabana Saba Tabana Kakari. Cameroon Badges for Tabana Satan Tente was Santa Sako. Nansa won at Mianco. Now Australia and Bonipa. US Fabano Fimfia Fabo. US National Timono. Woman at Krakowan of Piabana Kakari, Western McKenny. McKenna Tinabono So Bako, Mianmiansa. A little person in Tantas Bana Kakari. Aranta Fansa Richard Pepe. A Piabana to Santa Sako. Tyler Adams. Anusa is up here about Malik Tilman. A Tina Bonus is up here. Back to Abrante Fanisa. Alex Freeman. Alex Apiabana Tilamo. US Abraman and Sabu Australia. Ibana Piamante. Australia National Team Nibana Pier. Abrante Bon and Timian Corrupts. Bonatrasia. 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Ebubayate. Coach Tony Popovich. Coach Tony Popovich, one and was spearheaded a technical bench of the soccer roots of Australia. Yet to a game, also Bona Kakori Santa Saka, Brantia Fenice, Anthony Ayer Riches, Piabon Anton Robinson, Piabon Abatabana Kakori, Chris Ayer Riches, Chris Piabana Tabana Kakori, Tim Ayer Rem, Wanusa Jabon Montentum, so now you was Woman Adabonipa, Bona Kakori, Brantia Fans, Anthony Ayer Riches, Bako Menemian Son of Sabi Robinson. Robinson Bona Timianco. Robinson Bona Trasia. Gemono and Nebajita. And Nebajita. Live comment to an end to 96.1. 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Yet to a Gemono so. Goalkeeper Patrick Beach for Australia. Wasan bottom 10-10. Tia Tina Commercial Pain. Lama Pimbody US National Team Nafa. Bona Kanachrabi. Florian Balogun. 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Adibani Bar Referee Subani Afo. 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

Понад Росія! I'm running to the Pian Bon and Tantan's Bon and Kakodi. I'm running to Fonsa Chris Riches. But Pian Wanum to Ayatim Ram. One of Satama located Anton Aya Robinson. One of the Bonipa. United States of Timoko. Bon and Kakodi Fim Fem Fem War. I'm running to Osha Jesse number 17. Adama US National Timono. Malik Tuman. I'm a Pian Bonaso. Tyler Adams. Before when I saw Pian back to Santa Saco. Bon and Kakodi. I'm running to Fonsa Weston McKenny. But Pian Bonabatri. Nobo Abrantanitana. At the Sajino Dust. One of the Bonipa. Sajino Bon and Timianco. Weston McKenny. But Pian Bonabatri. Bon and Kakodi. I'm running to Fonsa Malik Tuman. One of Sasa Pian Bonato. Chris Ayer Riches, one another Bonipa, Valle Personal, Florian Balogana, Weston McKenny, Roma Pian Bonato, now US, Weston McKenny Betmiako, Vasa Pian Bonabatre, Bona Kakori, Tyler Adams, Valle Bonato back to Santa Psycho, Chris Riches, Vatina Bonusopia, Bona Kakori, Abrancha Fonsa Malik Tumana, Vapeda Bonatrimo, Bona Kakora Brantanitana, and Florian Balogana, Srabi, US about Antimianco, Anton Richardson, Srabi. Nasrabi, Anton Robinson, Anton Robinson. That's here. Abraham Tenabona Tras here. Live comment on Anton 96.1. 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What's your dear Francis? I have stroke and a diabetes. What I have note, sounds and I have penis enlargement. Sabi Sabi Bama Obama is I have kata San Kruma, a Roma, Obat, the Roman Timinuba, Debbie. I was said to me, Portuma, I was said to me, Peda Tesaka, Caterpillar Bano, Nani Matimikoyenti, Doctor Time, that's all. What's a penis enlargement and all? What a time or two, so I am watching my Timida Mo, US and Roma Santa Saco, Florian Palocan and Timianco, Yatuana Frensamo, Nambo da Socaros of Australia, Mohamed Turenas Rabi, Mohamed Turan Timanco, Abrante France Tim Ram, Vetabana Satente, Australia. Defender, born and say, I'm going to France. I Nishan, I have Valupile. Nishan, I have Valupile. Mohamed, I have Ture Bon Antimianco. Reference and Tentanso. Dr. Time Dasso. Was a penis enlargement. Bema Mamunya too. Yanke Timun Mamun Emunya Tentedia. Dr. Time Dasso. Was what the time Otoso. Was what the Locati, Locatina Kai, Locatina Kai. What the true Locatina Toso. Wuba Mawa Dro. A drone of the man, a baby drop protein. A Bawatima Tiadiani de Pier. Ne drum Poma, woman, I Dr. Time Dasso Sabra Nebrabaja Dro. Dr. Time Dasso. Was a Bema Unsuno. And Ruba be a low sperm count. And why I'm ran come one in Yajuma, infertility, or bar wound to me war, sexual weakness, a Brahma Udrum Pama, why is a contomra, Yantimi, I can't deny I'm Ramana Debi, Udrum Pama at the Sobutan Timono, who bought a doctor time that soon runa, Udrum Pama, who bombana, the Atiana Carpenter, or Bobon for fro, and the time that so was so a more drove to Mono, a Yabua Kakoko, who bet to my fellow, a 0244 77 42 82. 0244 77 42 82. Dr. Time, that's all. What's it with Dima for? Aya and Haye. Yet to our game, also. Live comment on Antel 96.1. 9 minutes past 7 p.m. Mamus Abrante France, Tyler Adams are complaining vehemently. Tyler Adams are complaining tendentally.

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1: 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Natomo, Australia, now US, Wametimia Kuana, Florian Balogana, Yachibana Frinsamo, Baco Menmensa, Abrante Fonsa Aya Cameroon. Patches, but one is here too, Mama Bonatrasia. Bonnie a throw in. Bonnie a throw in. Damn, my SMYTM Wetter. United States of America versus the Soccer Rose of Australia. Team Ramo, Piabana Tobana Kakuri, Abrante Fonsa Alex Freeman, Walukati Abrante Fonsa Riches, Riches of Piabana Tim Ramo, Wapiabana Tabrante Fonsa Anton Robinson, US Betimiako, Roman.

America, everything was obvious. They were looking for opportunity. They knocked and knocked and knocked. And finally the door has been opened. The host nation, in 1994 they hosted it. They went all the way to a round of 16. Now, I'm a star host, 2026. When we come anymore, at this time, we must share Kanabaku Australian Timente. Live comment on NTO 96.1. US national team, no. Woman to a trade kind. Woman mounting pressure, no. They kept on knocking and knocking and knocking. And finally, Abrante offensive Florian Balogun and a year crossing by. And unfortunately, for Abrante offensive Cameroon Borges was her own goal. Cameroon Borges was her own goal. Look at how Coach Mauricio Pochettino is celebrating. Pure joy. Yet so I came and also born a cockroach man from the US team Rem, a Tabanato Florian Balogun, one of the Bonipa, National Bio, Australia Bonifrio, Australia, one of the Bonipa, National Mohamed Ture, one Timianco, born a cockroach Santa Circle, Paul Ocon, US, born a cockroach Australia Momo, Abrante France, Jacob Italiano, Australia, Jacob Italiano Mohamed Ture, Lamajra Bonoso, or United States, National Bio. The soccer rules of Australia. The soccer rules of Australia. Matthew Leckie. Wapa Kanate at the moment from Australia. Matthew Leckie. Wapa Kanate. Area of Australia National Team. Game where I see where team where. Baby, a woman is a commentary free beer. Angel. We better be watching to the area for 0591. 0391 0394 84 0391 0394 Yet to us, Bonacar, the goalkeeper Patrick Beach, Pierre Bonin Tentons, Harry, Ayasota, Sotana de Bonipa, Roma Santa Sacaman and Timianco, now Bonacar, US, Roma Sal Control, Bonacar, Florian Balogun, US, and Romo Nasrabi, Bonia Connor Kick. Bonnie, a corner kick. Me can fuke a do gas and offing. K a do gas and offing. Wasamua, I am a baking no. Moto pano, moto meat pie. 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Woman offina, a betima for 3 bucks. 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Woman offina, a betima for. Woman offina, a betima for 2 bucks. Woman offina, a betima for 1.5 bucks. Wasama offina, a betima for 1/4 bucks. 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

0: yet to a game or so. In TK Education of Binda Sessiman, no one Sam Anamatina Khan Adiatrono, Ubetima Freke, Edua 0243 365 8873. 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Now U.S. not the body, but referee's money a foul. Referee, but I'm a foul. Referee, what bona be my foul. I'm going to tell you, I had Jordan Boss. Jordan Boss at the Western McKenna, to my referee foul. Jordan Boss. What the Western McKenna tour, I'm a referee foul.
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0: Born here free kick. And my US national team, no. Metumania. Moussa Brantia, friend Sam Malik Tillman. Wajna Bonati. Samson Anton Aya Robinson. Anton Robinson is Wajna Bonati. Yet to a game on us all. Yet to a game on us all. U.S. and Australia. U.S. has second back Australia and Timente. Malik Timon up at the Romo. U.S. Nasrabi. Over the battle ball goes. Abraham Terfrance at Weston McKinney. Former Shaka 04. Sabre Osina Kain Aruma. Club at Fenice. Juventus. Weston McKinney. Yet to a game and so, Gama Piabana to Australia, Bona Kakori Harry Sota, Sota Bonantimanko, US Adibana Pedabana Ramon Osrabi, Wabia and your Bona Kakori Australia, Abrante France and Jordan Boss, when they crept Cabano, Jordan Boss Metimanko, Nansra Bona Tresia, Bona take reflection at Tresia, Abrante Bona take reflection at Tresia. Yet to a game and so. No Australia to throw in 10 times. So, Gambet Miako, Wetina Bonasubana Kakori, Abranta Fasa Polo Kun, Paul Bonant Miako, Referee Subania Fao, Referee Subania Fao, Referee Bonabemo, Wasubania Fao, Yamania Fantia, Amaya Fanasa, Aya US, Germany, Mwasia, Mwadia, Mwaita. Bonnie a free kick. Jacob Italiano. A Piabarbana Cocorabrante offense. Alexandro Sicati. Sicati Ajibano Santa Seco. Back to Jordan Boss. But yes, I don't know. Referee one at Tracia Bonnie a throw in. Yatunia Yatia US National Team. Wamatuan and Tantam. So Bona Cocori. Abrante offense at Chris Riches. Walebarbana Cocori. Tim Rem. Warsaw Piabono. Anton Robinson, one the Crab Cabano, Santa Circle, US Piabano Tour, Tim Ram the Crab Cabano, for the US national team, Lamon side forward, Valakati Abrante Fans are Aya Chris Riches, one of Piabano, Alex Freeman, Wama Jawano Santa Circle, Malik Tillman, Wama Ron Fifia Famo, US, Wapiabano and Tantamso Santa Circle, Bona Kokori, Abrante Fans at Tim Ram, Walakati, Anton Robinson, Wama Pedabono and 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

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Abraham Charbon at Russia. Yeah, to a Kevin or so. Bona Cocker Branch, first Alex Freeman. Alex Apiamor, Bona Cocker, Chris Riches. 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Tim Rem. Matibona Janata for the US National Team. 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Nankawa Konate Anasa. Nanswa ye late. Emma USA defended body free war. Solid defense from Malik Tillman. That's why I came on so. That's why I came on so. Bonnie, a corner kick. Australia, body at your US. Bonnie, a corner kick. Bonnie, a corner kick. Live commentary, we're better than a trouble. Australia, Pimbono, that's right. Bonus higher corner kick. Make come for Jeffrey Press Computers. Jeffrey Press Computers. What's the computer accessories? Projectors. Network and accessories. CCTV cameras accessories. Flat screen television in a open. Jeffrey Press Computers. Wakovo. Afewasi. ICT Aya Laba. Me pato. Institutions are. Mupasa Basati ICT Lab de Mamode. Jeffrey Press Computers. Young folk on him here. 1, 2, 3, Wapera Bona Romo Nasrabi. USA Ibana Pie. US Fana Ibana Pie. Reference a cooling break. Reference a cooling break. And to certain ICT law for institutions, Jeffrey Prezer say, Mumra network and internet installation. CCTV camera installation, Jeffrey Presence of Mumra, projector fixing and installation, Jeffrey Presence of Mumra, Windows update and computer upgrading, Jeffrey Presence of Mumra, repairs of laptops and desktop computers, Jeffrey Presence of Mumra, Mepacho Bantama High Street, 1 GNTC opposite Aya Unity Arsenal, Anna Eden Shadimo, Wetima Fra Bra Jeff, Aya 0244 0262 03

That's a 050-27-47-579. Jeffrey, praise computers. Mepacho Osi, bringing technology to your doorstep. Yeah, try game or so. Yako cooling break. Yako cooling break. Sida restaurant. Sida restaurant. 106 of Forikruku Avenue. Ewa in Shayaso. Wane aya casa this year. Aya enedin shanimu. One more casa this year road. Ana amuwa. Aya Sida restaurant. Sida restaurant. Was a World Cup we was the experience every moment of the FIFA World Cup was Sida. Wokwa. Wamu the giant screen and edia siwa. Wamu yi games no. Aman Crawford, Etim Asher, and Unconquadano, Sida restaurant, or say, Wobana Sao predict, say US Basha 3, Sabraya Wolidi Wani, Wabasha 2, and also 4, winner and writer, Wapakia Diana Diamal, and Diana Niao Pana, which them, would ya Fako go free him, Nadine Kakra Kana service canoe, a Sansa Watana Samunti, and Tisida Okwa, what a giant screen Yasua, Wosha games now, no more prediction, winner and writer, I feel I want to Adiane. And the call, who bets my friend Penny for? I am 0536 56 30 36. 0536 56 30 36. Me Patrano, I am Sida restaurant. Was it where every match comes alive? And I can create through about me call Lawson Herbal Center. Was it a virgin doctor? 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System, no, with Donson, with Donso Tano, Bowpai, I feel Prostate, no, a Protectino, and a Finia, the one, Prostate Aya Cancer, Hodua, a Potina Yefua, and Aya Lawson, Aya Delayman Capsules, and I won't know, Amania Matimakoye, Bema Udrum Pamua, a Boma Niama, Watimo Pertuma, Sakun Comania Jano, and your Lawson, Delay, Man, Capsules, Afe Bema, Sabi Sabi, Ubutu Suanuapi, Ubutu Suanuapi, Debi, was 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Footballers and athletes, no, Lawson, Delay, a young man capsules, El Boma Niama, Etmia Koye, Etm Ediamo, Lawson Locke Mixer, was El Bo, Ama Niama Tima Koye, El Boa Timaco Bacteria, I would war, Fungi, I would war, I say yes, I would war, El Boa Timaco, it's Lawson, Locke, a young mixer, it's my Sajma way, Etm Ediamoa, and Yano Ana Wupa. A day and a hope, Minya Ba Minya Bema, Wakonon, our from Libido, our from a Powatma Boost to Libido, U.S. Ramon, and Srabi, a Powatma Boost to Libido, Ama Niama, Atmia Cosuat Media Mawa, a Powatma Asset Mia Tu, Aya Osa Udua, Abadu Yafuna Baso, Ukutasika Wintimin Tribiania, may come for Lawson, Aya Locke Mixer, and Atmia Bo, after a Bo, Body Pains Audua, Onan Dianiaria, Malaria, Etuasia. 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By an hour 29 years, Wintim Anko Babi, Etimetuasia, Atim Ediamo, or my Muase, Herba Shop, and Pharmaceutical Shop Piano, and if over the counter, I would war, once Ebet Mercabi, Wobetin Afram 24, a 0242 13 35 77, 0242 13 35 77, and as a 0248 61 99 99, 0248 61 99 99. Lawson Herbal Center, or say, the Virgin Doctor. Yeah, so I came also. Live comment on Angel 96.1. Bonacocco Anton Robinson,
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Bona Kakura Brant Fence, Aya Chris Riches. Riches up Yabona to Bona Kakura Team Rem for the US national team. Waka Kanani, Jamanu Tantam so. 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Bona Sapiabona to Bona Kakuri. Alex Freeman, Batabana Santante, US Nadu Bonipa, Weston McKenney, Nasabana Trash, K. Adu Gasano Vina Sissima, Wasimua Muya Bekino, Moto Mid Pie, Moto Aya, Brad Audua, Brad Campanasano, Mamoto Mid Pia, Mope Aya of India Timon Yamano, Wasi Oma, Aya 3 bucks Ovina, Ofetia Samu 3 bucks, Ebetmia Fanina, Oma Ovina, Ebetmia for 2 bucks. Oma Ovina, Ebetima for Aya 1.5 back. Oma Ovina, Ebetima for 1/2 back. Oma Ovina, Ovi, Ebetima for Aya 1/4 back. K. Edu, Gasana Vina Shishiman, and for assist tops now. Now you have Betima Konasurabi, goalkeeper Patrick Beach for Australian national team now. Wakami situation down for Australian national team. Wamatuman and Tentam so Jason, Wamapiawana Santa Sakana Surabi, US, Wamaritan possession, Wapiawana Timana Surabi, Australian referee. Referee advantage. Arsenal had one ever. We bet me a corner should be referee. Referee Simone Fao. And TK Edu Gasson have been a system. Was a stove sound work. Mwama Kwakwaji a year's contract. Mwakwaji bad day on contract. Mwashaba Samun Wadi Anidiaba. K. Edu say. Wama Stova. Dan Sino. A bet me for Makumako 4. Oma Stova. A bet me for 3. Oma Stova. A bet me for 2. And Tique and the Gasson Ovin was a brand of a bench stove up. Benja Papani now when I say it. I feel one messing up was a 6-1. I feel 5-1, 4-1, 3-1. K. Edusay, I dear for more Motunamno Tilapia Fono Chinchinga Fono Muamoka and Somoquayaji Babia and Babia Cocofana Moa in Soma Mupasa Tinano Motimunsu Simono Motimunsu. 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Ubet my friend K. Adu Gasson of Vidas Sumar, 0543 36 05 43 36 58 73 05 0202 0243 365 873 0243 365 873 K. 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

0: 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Dr. Time Daso, Wasu Dimafo, and a while. Polo of the Adventures, Ora Bekume, Polo of the Adventures, Ora, when I also call your shaman, I say, speedy recovery, Uncle Pomo, and what day, Polo of the Adventures, our KO. Whoop at the blasters of Ghana, just in the corner, quite with you. And just saw Yami Arma on Tuesday. The three lines of England. Yet you are much, mark it down. We are beating England on Tuesday. We are beating England on Tuesday. And to Polovia, quite with yellow Jessino. Polovia Ventures, quite a quite with yellow Jessino. Polovia Ventures was a black stars in Ope, Whoop France, Whoop Germany. Me pata ope Italy, wope ome France Portugal, country pen ena ope Polovia say, wope US, wope ome France Netherlands, wope Germany, country pen a ope Polovia say, but I never have been to Jesse, and to Polovia Ventures, our KO, wani asamwa guest house, ena edin chanimo, wope tima fro rua, ena wa sewe kwenye shiamaye, ena sadato, wene boys ni nano, 0208309913 Polovia Ventures was a justice, no, and on the board of former Watania customized yet to media mall. Nancy, I told so now what's going to be a caucus about two Timua. Once so open, Manabel Fast Food and B. Manabel Fast Food, our chronom, our macro, our tafu 4 months, our tafu 3 months, our cordia and B. Say, where your wedding, where your engagement, outdoor birthday party, amount for Bepa, over South Woman Diana Dia and B. Say, or my fried rice. Oma jollof, oma play rice, oma noodles, and then I'll pay a beer, dear and a day. Hygienic condition, so or so, the shuton in the kumeno, a kukonam na posi, a posi, you know, and be at the mouth, where the Savoy war, Sabay Uncle Fan Guasian Timima, into Manabel, fast food, and B was a brat, never a bedity. I got Lawson, Herbal Center, was it the Virgin Doctor? You have become one Sam, at me, Eddie, at your
1: angel.
0: Yet, so I came also. Yeah, so I came to live comment on Angel 96.1. Goalkeeper up at a bonus at 10-10. Around 10 fans of Matt Freeze. Matt Freeze, born at Russia. Matt Freeze, born at Russia. Yes, here can you see my dear Siabako? 61 minutes of action played. US 2, Australia 0. Yet to a Kevin Oso, born a cockroach Australia, while a pass not to born a cockery, a branch of France and Nestroy, Roman Romo, Australia Romo, Robert Mabo Shotana, Australia honors them. Over the barrel goes. A branch of France, Nestroy Irankunda, Nestroy Irankunda. We see that kind of Adam Award for Timono, our the Vicarage Road, our championship in England. Nestroy Irankunda. Ne run away, you know. Nanko Pobiamana connected. Nembom. Abrantia France of Paul Okon. Ne born up on your way, way off target. Yatwa Kemra so. Live comment on Angel 96.1. Coach France Tony Popovich. Tony Popovich, our bent to Australia. Was how could you miss such a glorious opportunity offered to you on a silver platter? Yet to a game or so. Bona Kakura, my friend, so still an answer. USA intercepted play. US national team, no. Woman intercepted play.
1: Angel.
0: Yeah, to our game, so. Live commentary on 96.1. 30 minutes past 8 p.m. Born here throwing. Abrantia fans, Aya Robinson. What to Bono to Tim Ram? What to Sir Piabono? Bona Kakori Chris Riches. Back to Tim Ram. What Piabono to Bona Kakori? Anthony Aya Robinson as Rabbi. Robinson Bona Trashe. Bona Kakori Ricardo Pepe. What locate Abrantia fans of Balogan? Our Boxing Mall. US Betimiako. US Roman as Rabbi. Born in say Australia. What my Bona Piawante? Bona Kakori. Abrantia fans of Jordan Boss. Jordan Boss Adibono for Australia. What you want about today? Cameron Badges. 1, 2, 3. Australia. What lay pass natural. Where you want to down of our affair? Where you pure one of them all? Bona Kakori, Santa Seco, Australia. Where you want to about Jordan Boss? Where you want to bet today? Jordan Boss. Where you want to Santa Seco, Australia. Patu Panayajuma. Where you want to Saba? The soccer rose. Womu Rosu game now. Bako, Mienu, Miansa, Australia. Pepa Pepa. Where say you want to pa? Jordan Boss. Where you catch Abraham Tanitana? Eden Nestroy, Iran Kunda. Where you want to quit today? Bona Kakori, Harry Sotara. Sotara Jewel Muntentanso. Alex. Sandro Ayasikati, Sikati with Miako, Nansrabio, Wamapera Bona Tantente, Wobianio, US National Team goalkeeper Matt Fries, Wadina Bonoso, Matt Fries, Wadina Bonoso, Adama US National Team, no, Gemma Mwaisi, Mwaiti, Mwaiti, live comment on Angel 96.1.
1: Angel.
0: Yet so I came on so. Wama Tabana Satente, Bona Kakura Australia, Iran Kunda, Bona Seye, Australia Ramon Asrabi. Goalkeeper Matt Fries. Wakami situation at down. Game in the way. 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Kelvin the Shawama Ura. Shawama Ura. Fresh girls in our favorite. Shawama Ura. Boys and the girls in our Masamasa, Shawama Ranwante, Wama Piamua Siawa, Trotro drivers and a taxi ranking for no, Wamu Fafidino, live from the studios of Angel 96.1, but Tabana Satimana Srabi, Abrantan Timianko, US National Timapia, Bonakoi, Nestre Rankunda, Wapa Fao, Refugee Sarabase, Bonakoi, Alex Aya Freeman, but Tabana Timon Srabi, Alex Freeman Bonan Timianko, Bonan Saye, Florian Balogan, Webetimiakon Srabi, Australia. Woman defend your balance, no. Woman defend your balance, no. Chris Riches. Australia for the defend your balance, no.
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0: 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But Piawan Otobana Kakura Brantan tonight. And the Chris Aya Riches. Panosa Jawar Matua. Western McKenna Jabonoso. For the US National Team of Center Circle. Wamuna de Bonipa. US Tyler Adams. But Piawan Otobana Kakuri. Richard Chris. Chris Piabono. Tim Rem. With Jabonoso back to Riches. Riches at Jabonoso Bako Miru Miasa. For the US National Team. Malik Tillman. But Sajina Bonoso back to Abrantia Fansa Riches. Wanosa Piabono. Tim Rem. When the Kirk Cabano. Tim Rem Piabonato. Back to Riches. Riches at Jabonoso Pia. Bono Kakuri. Alex Freeman. Back to the goalkeeper. Matt Fries, 1, 2, 3. Matt Fries at Tabana Tente. It's an Koyabo Sepai, Ostelamana Piamanafio, Bonan Timianco, Bona Kakuri Robinson, Wapiamanato, Tal Adams was Santa Seco, Bono Sardano, Bona Kakuri, the United States of America, Wamina Pia Piamono, Wajawan Muntanso, now America, Wamina de Bonipa, Balogana, Wajabano Santa Seco, Wasapiamana Betri, Bona Kakuri, Santa Seco, Abrantia Fans of Western, Matani, Wanosa Jibonimo, Nabana. Alex Aya Freeman, one of the Piamara to the US national team. Pepa, Patupa, Abate Unyaba. What a game! Coach Mauricio Pochettino, Wayajuma, yajuma ya troso timura machabana se ten ten ten abrantia fense aye Robinson asunabi Robinson antima fawono Robinson wantima fawono bora trasye abrantia bora trasye e bora trasye yakwa hydration break yakwa hydration break
1: angel
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from my Yasaja Graja, Mr. VB Fury, preach peace. 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

0: 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Sanso ene Jack Hendry. Karen Tierney. Ubenya Nathan Peterson. Scott McTominay. Lewis Ferguson. Andy Robertson. John McGinn. Ryan Christie. Ena T. Adams. Omu ene sasye. Ede ama eye skola nomu national team no. Morocco nso eye Yassin Bono. 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World Champ 2026 you know. Any other commentary name out. First game ano Ekoso USA. Omusha Kama Kuma Kumiano. Emma Australia the soccer rules. Oma Ntimi Antisaka. Enu Etime Koso. Anything Whiskey and Edikai. Enso Edi SSI game no. Edi Abba. 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Ismael Saibari almost started game under 2 minutes. Morocco to a third kind. Morocco, the last Lions of Morocco. Ismael Saibari. What to a third kind? Any a corner by a 10-10-10. Any a man or man and a D and a Scotland. Cecilia Becasse, Morocco to a third kind. Angel 96.1. Ismael Saibari Sasi Amikasa Okosina Kanama Bamunchin Bobokono Ene Welcome our 2 goals and Wabo Oboko Editia Brozo Ene Wasa Tuatina Editia Skolanani Game no Yoku Krumponye Niabaswa Yasasi under 2 minutes Morocco Tuatina Dikai
1: A good start, Edema to my friend Morocco. What is that? Obeka is a Omo game again by Zo. Obeka is a We were a better side in the game. But again, Oman team in win because of how our Brazil follow ever stronger, ever taken. Bene Omania and the I mean, this World Cup and Kosi, Timba Kwapi, if you say, Omek Mako, last edition, Omanu semi final, Timina, a Morocco team. Scotland, this time around, our first game against Haiti, Omanisha will go to zero. But we check here now, Omania and Satoya, and Morocco take advantage. Or that's a first goal. Obeka is again Brazil. Player make your assist no. Ibrahim Diaz. Ne, to make your assist no. Ibrahim Diaz. Same goal scorer. Meaning say the understanding between these two players no. I idea. I will win. And I believe say. Omo coach say ya. Morocco na Africa in a few say. Obeka may do a chili. But a good start for them. How much ma contain Scotland for no. From a CIA corner. And they hear the pass so far so good. A good start for Morocco. Here we have one miss at what game is so.
0: Morocco at what in the can a good start at the Atlas Lions of Morocco. Bono Eko Morocco is at Joe Pepia. Eddie Akakuma Brahim Diaz or the Abunkumana Fremono. Eddie Abetre. Diaz and Kaya Dama Azadino Nahi. Where you born at what Akakuma. Ismesa and Asa Asrafa Kimi. Brahim Diaz Ajay. What woman in the Atuasia Akakuma. Sadi Riyad. Riyad a control bono. Riyad a control wa treki kaka. Wa jedama azatino nahi. Ona ye piyamona kwa kuma ayu bwade. Bwade edi a kwa kuma isa job. Job a control. Edi a mamoro kwa national team no. Isa job e jade a kwa kuma Brahim Diaz. Diaz a sadi isa job a diamano. Wai di abasi edi a kwa kuma Sadi Riyad. Riyad a control bono. Morocco for the Pepia, Nose Mazraoui, Wasina Kanama Manchester United, which are the most Aduna Nahi, Unai Sadino Samatraya Damano, Mazademo Asadino Nahi, Unai Damano Samasraoui, Sadi Riyad, Wana de Bonico, Edima Morocco Nasatimno, Isa Jofa Control, Ewasuro.
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0: But when you are two of them, I said, for Kimi, Wafeki, and the Bona Sabetre, and the Bona Kakuma is a job, job of control, Bona Kakodi, Tessa Branchelli, Jenny Sajop, on the Dazu Control Bono, Omaje, Bonu Cross Colan, Omne Bonuko, Ryan Christie, Wadia Sam, John McGinn, Nasirabi, Omantina Fumanako, Emma Morocco Saji, Morocco, and the Monaco, Bono Ababeti. 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Niti Adi Balil El Canos. 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Wa control Brahim Diaz in the Morocco. Brahim Diaz. Watene number 10 Shate Jesse. Edema Balil El Canos. Canos El Co. Edema Capito Asraf Hakimi. 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And into no Scotland for no Omutim no Anua Shikaka and I'm so many Scott McTominay. What boy Edima Manchester United and what boy Edima Napoli team no Ubenya Ryan Christie was in Academy AFC Bemoff Karen Tiani. One of Suno and Bo Edima Arsenal Timida Abraham Tiani Eddie Andy Robertson what joined Tottenham team no from Liverpool. Ominina Asia Kenema Scotland National Team no Bonu Ekra Abrantianity and it is Neil L. Anui what the Bona Tosro Brahim Diaz Abonkumano what Jebuna Mayu Bwade Bwade the Marcel Fakimi Wakondo Pewaji Anyajuma Bonaku Moko the Atlas Lions Isa Diop what does you control Bono what Jedema 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Angel 96.1. Angel 96.1. Yamau commentary, baby, I will be a shining song. As a song for Amaimiano, and I qualify to the run of 32. Enra Yaditu Jose Omaya, Niji Adi Mexico, I qualify, or your host nation. Sansu Enana, United States of America, USA, women's world qualify. Simama Kumakumwache Ewoha, Enya Dia, Scotland for Atwatina, Morocco Asekaba Kumuntimiente, Morocco Atwatina Bakwa Scotland for Nantimiente, Angel 96.1, Felix Boatia Jiman Kualitinye, Game New Kosso Ewo Foxbro, Ewo Shila Stadium. I want to game the Koso. It's a drop of control on the Bona Kwakuma. Asra Fakimi. Are you body? What did I make is a job? Job a Ibono. Asana, are you body? What Lusubono? Scott McTominay. What any? Obeti Makwana. McTominay. Any Bona Betre? What the Bona Kwakuma? Aye, I current Tiene. Tiene, a Piamon in the Kwakuma. Abraham Tiene did Jack Henry. Jack Henry, and the Bona San Kwakuma. Abranti and the day current training. Bono Ababidi Grant Hanley. Hanley and the Jack Entry. Womu and the Pipia Bono Santa Sakwa Drua. Wait at the current training. Kenny and Bonnie Betray. Grant Hanley. Hanley and control. Ometimia Bana. Omu Pipia Boni Kakaka. Santa Sako. Ryan Christie. Get not to form. Rafisi and Twasso. Ismail Saibari. Wow, Rather Kenny. Wait at one year and chance for Morocco. Bonato Nati, hey! Bonato, are you bored and answer? Abraham Tennity and the Niel L. Anui. Ryan Christie, I just watch it. Omo Yerenete Bonny Frinsam. 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Angel 96.1. Ye tuwaso. Bona bedi. Ryan Christie. Obetimekwana. Oma irenate. Morocco breki. Omuneba. Morocco. Obetimekwana. Abraham Tiene D. Ed Ismail Saibari. Wacha desim. Kanus ture. Ye kanus. We ibwane atuwana sudabi. Oma ibwane fiyana kenim. Bwane ensai. Pressure. On Scotland. Ismail Saibari. Wacha desim. Akontrona ye tuma. Nesudabi. Bwane ye corner kick. Bono and your corner kicker, Bo and your tier Scotland national team. No corner kicker, the tier Scotland Angel 96.1 lost in the bar center. The Virgin Doctor, or no, and I just a ball. Emma just a bar and infiena bia a bar and can ever was a bar and Sansa ever infio one of that drone. Ebe yini nina edye firi ho eno enye chese losin lo kemisha losin lo kemisha infection bia eha ono onuma ebe ko Morocco rwada kenim nesunabi bonen chimianko losin lo kemisha enka o wase enweti oba 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you meet yam a day masa how wouldn't loss in local measure ever to say arena say and a beer sweating across to delay man capsules what in a dinner no one dear partner bema dear I was so delay one pem and a beer sweating across to premature ejaculation, a two assay of fuel, Sanson, and not just a weak erection, and the anintim pejanimuya, onum dileman capsosa, and the pejanimuja preme, and the Biaswatimacoso, over Poetima one pem, a yaman drivers for and what is sportsmen, athletes for, and your farmers for, and the one we are to my dinning, you know, and Sisia, your Sisia, Sisia, and I am Mre, and my own Timinia Juma. Otto Dileman Capsosa, Ebetimia Bow, Lost in the Bambasent, Lost in the Bambisha, and you say, General Wabin, a says any Pedrano, body pains, you know, a tuning yase, malaria fever, and yet typhoid fever, join the snow, menstrual pains, and it's a twasier, baby a toy with Drobiano, Urawa, Ubenya Lost in the Bar Center, and Noni Biato, and the Biaswadi El Koso, the Fukuchasman, Doctor Lawson, the Virgin Doctor. Who bet me a friend? 0242-133-577. 0242-133-577. 0248-619-999. Nane the Virgin Doctor. And Kitchen Komo. I'm a Biasu and Koso Kama. Yeah, 2 minutes, so 30 minutes of action. In this first half, Morocco to Atenedikai, Scotland for the Entimiente. Morocco Sebaco Scotland Entimente Ishmael Said Bari 1-2 and the Morocco national team no Morocco Ekrabono Eye Shanti Riyad 1-2 Morocco Wejade Kwakuma Eye El Anoui Anoui Diama Issa Diop Diop Piebono 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where Jadama you body, Asafa Kenya Day, where you won their Bono Abedi is a job, job of control, Eddie Kakuma Sadi Riyad, Riyad the Bonuco, what to Santa Saclo, where Jadia Betley, Edemano Samasrawi, Masrawi of control, Manchester Bueno, are you body Naji, where German are two of Kakuma, Asadino Nahi, Onahi Ko, Enema Morocco. And as not him, no, it's a job at 25 what control as a Tino Nahi, 1-2 Tuma, Morocco Bobby B, Morocco near Bria Papa Papa Papa, Bono Abedi goalkeeper, Angus Gant, Edema Scotland, Scott McTominay Nadi, Wapier Fiambono, Wetabondi Atua, Bono Adiate, Rian Christian J, Waybondi Atua, the Kakuma, Abrantiani Dini, John McGinn at control. 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Jani El Canus Louis Ferguson had not to form Louis Ferguson had El Canus at to form Emma Rufia J Adiatia Morocco and as a scholar national team no Morocco for the 2-1 in 10 times so are you board was center circle 1-0 and the Monaco Wajadama El Anoui Anoui Diama Abraham Chanani D and Ibrahim Diaz Diaz a control Bono Asra Fakimi Bono Ekra Aya Canus El Bono Babaji are you body is a drop of control Wajabana Tuadama Shadi Riyad Riyadama is a job Job de ma El Anoui, Anoui Chabonidi Asem, Omalusu Bono, Bona Babeti, Abrantianani Di, Edi Tessarian Christi, Wei Boni Atuo, Ometimia Kona, John McGinn, 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Jeffrey Price Computers woman at the laptops, any desktop computers, any aba, Chrome idea, baby, open laptop, papa pato, and your Jeffrey Praise computers, and I may come for any amount. Baby, I will be out with you, bia. So open laptop at all, open desktop computer at all, and your uncle Jeff will, and I do a little, no cocoa toby, and the dear sweating a coso, your computer accessories, projectors to Benyamiato, network and accessories, CCTV camera, and in accessories, flat screen television. Ninyano, Ubenyamiato, our Jeffrey Praise war. Jeffrey Praise say, ICT lab, and in my institutions. Uber say, ye install it with the mawa, ye best in a camera, network and internet installation, CCTV camera installation, projector fixing, and an installation, Windows update, computer upgrading, afe, o laptop na say, oba say repair the mount, o desktop computer na say, oba say repair the mount, oba bana atisa ho, o bwetuma bruta, antes enya kitu akra, ya obantema high street na so, GNTC, opposite unit house, Unity house akra, on sabeti me ken, number ni 0244-026230, 0244-026230-0502-747579. Nani Jeffrey Praise Computers and so Akasa Bono Aya Kona Kikadima Morocco Morocco Asafa Kimi Wapeja Bani Ten Ten Ten Emma Omakla.
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0: Body of Fuo Abraham Tani Dinner Grant Hanley Grant Hanley a club on the Fuo Ayanana corner kick Bono Ayanana corner kick Ayapo and a chest corner 20 minutes of action in the first half of the game. Asafa Kimia Peja Etreko Masa Club on the Fuo Bono and say shot in a call. Are you body and say Akodi Asafa Kim Obium was across the Bono Nasunabi. Goalkeeper Angus Gunn. Goalkeeper Angus Gunn. Watching Bono the Ama Scotland national team now. Watching the Ama Scotland. Was in Academy Nottingham Forest. Goalkeeper Angus Gunn. Was in Academy Nottingham Forest or Premier League in him. 20 minutes of action. Scotland and Shebi Morocco Sebako. Scotland and Shebi Morocco Sebako Lewis Ferguson. What Jebani are two of them are Karen Tiene. Tiene the Bonabete, them are Jack Andre. And yes, Jack Andre. Jack Andre Cramono. What they are saying? Ria and Christian control. What Jebani are two? Scott McTominay. Ria and Christian. Bonabete Andy Robertson. Robertson the Bonabete. Abedi Lewis Ferguson. Jack Anasa, Omo Eneko, Wadibora Kwakuma, Louis Ferguson, Wajemana Tuanama Karen Trini, Andy Robertson Ate, Wakontro Bono, Osa de Bona Betre, Scotland Fono, Epipia Bono Machrewa, Grant Hanley, on the club on the Mascolan, on the same thing from Femo, Bonas Akwani Grant Hanley, Hanley Edema Jack Andre, Jack Andre de Man Karen Trini, Tiene Adiaman de Robertson. Robertson controls the Carintiani Adiamano. What Piaman de Bamedidaman Jack Andre. 21 minutes of action. Morocco Sabaco Scola 90 Mantia. Angel 96.1. Bono Ekra Carintiani. What am I Jack Andre? 100 am I Grand Hanley. Bonabeti Nathan Peterson. Wasani Bonnie Tenten Orechi Adams. Refia de foul at the Machi Adams. Refia de foul, where yellow card is a drop. Referee yellow card the man is a job. When mistake we have got your power anyway. When you have been here, red card the man no had team no. Boy when I'm casting on yard yet da. Or body man washed up. It's a job. Maybe be a 3 years in Manchester for confidence. What? It's a job. When your first yellow card of the game. Is that dropping your first yellow card of the game? Angel 96.1. Mel said, Capito Andy Robertson, what sorry what your man? Louis Ferguson. I said, I'm a bono and fencing. Louis Ferguson, a jab, free kick, Knetchy. Eddie Mascola, national team, no. What's any bonus him? Controna Yatuma and Akanim, what are the assembly should have been? Noze Mazurawi, a club on the floor. Noze Mazurawi, what club on the floor? Bonabedi Angus Gun, what's any bonnet 10 Kosro, Ometima Controna, Andy Robertson, Nazo Asrafa Kimi, Refugee Foundama Asrafa Kimi, Wane Karin Tiani. Pep Guardiola, Jose Pep Guardiola, what was dancing in my watch in Morocco and Scotland Martino. Guardiola now on court in Manchester City. Say, on court in Manchester City, BM. And now I was dancing in my watch in game Libby. What more call for water break in Tino? My Anton Adia Kakra Emamo, Sida Restaurant. Sida Restaurant. What's the brand of a dear Jenny at there? A Jenny would dear Uber Philly Yepa. A dear Bakwa or Yediamo water Pimo. And it's a matches in a crossing in Yano. And Nana D. Uber Cosida Restaurant to Ano. Now on the giant screen. And yes, you are. Giant screen. Yes, you are. And you know, matching a crossing on. Baby, I would dinner. Baby, I would tibia. Ubenya bi enso atiyase eme bia so atimi akoso osaye predict and win predict and win enti enei sa ukona sa uwe game na obemu a predict match e koso e se koba se uche o tesa predict no enso bema no asa tewade e esa dia kan eme bia so atimi akoso enti no sit down restaurant and I'm making for them all you are 106 Offer Kuruku Avenue in Shayaso on Kasa Adishi in So Road and so. I want to answer to my kind 0536 563036 0536 563036 Now the sit down restaurant Akasa Midima Fuaba Center Dr. Time Daso Midima Fuaba Clinic. Konon for time and to yare so or si stroke and a hawa or the time and to so a brother sua Dr. Time da so I say opumano oba to adia to atene se we tell me now tia oba sorry anante diabetes or to us here oba se tesa obemano oman ye kese and a dia sweat me kosua or the time ever to so time in a sua oba se kese na peso yano aya kese pa low sperm count infertility sexual weakness, prostate, any disease yari biya help yano. Obe kwa medima fuwa ba clinic. Dr. Time na so, na watimia buwa. 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Na wani medima fuwa hemba clinic. Dr. Time na so, enkasa, eme biyasu, enkosu kama. Nani?
1: Yes.
0: Yeah, call water break asaba. Still na no. Morocco phone da so lady.
1: Yeah, Morocco phone chere how amani abre in this tournament because we how our game started yeah. I don't think say Omar cut down to Omar mo show ye. Our game started here. In the same intensity, in the same pressing, Omo defending as a team, Omo in about as a team. And I believe say any yeah, idea coach Mohamed Albi coach from Morocco and said team no. Oh yeah, for me. Many a job we pa because Katim Diana was the first goal as early as 2 minutes here. Kabon se ombe ombe lu concentration ombe defend ombe dwin se bia oh yenya first goal so yen set back but the idea and the game plan of coach Mohamed Albia clearly they catch on and say he want to win the game and make sure say Obenya win no way gina yet to qualify because if so we share in a game now the last game against Haiti I believe say a bit near formality for Morocco team now and yeah, sure say side game no in a Morocco team no and be a lot of goals in this particular World Cup because so the coach intends the plan and everything to say Morocco for no are not yet to joke but again Scotland should be bad I'm concentrating as early as the first 2 minutes and I'm considering goal no but over the last bare 10 minutes yeah Scotland have a game in me but different they say they can possess but they can't create chances and only idea if you say I have Scotland team now because as a team a cross Scotland team now who team names your mwa omo bo most of them our Premier League in the last of Robinson Liverpool now to Spurs Obaka Krantieni former Arsenal for omo left back now Obaka goalkeeper no or Nottingham Forest the last of McGinn or Aston Villa for captain Obaka Akankaka Sheri Adams Mo. So these are players here most of them Ebo Premier League Scott McTominay was the best player last season in the Serie A so comparatively even though Scotland for Omuni history at the World Cup because Omuntimi advanced that from group stages World Cup Biomba a group stage number three Omuni history at the World Cup but players a chrome team no as a players here Omuntimi competing because most of them above Premier League Libya Omuni above at the highest level but Omuni team Omuni players no but Morocco for our team consistency our whole and understanding of the team no the game plan of coach no Ayajima so far so good Scotland Abam Kakra but I believe say Morocco for an H say send the federal defense team ya attack is what Omu attack as a team they want to kill the game before such Scotland team no and a bad game in him so far so good the best team so far has been the Moroccan national team no but Scotland for no for the last 10 minutes in you know quality Omu nya bad crowd
0: here to a jubilee so Scotland for no and your bad for the last 10 minutes Omu eba game ni mkakanka bona bedi karentiene waibo ni atuwele kwa kuma Jack Andre Henry dama Grant Hanley Hanley ene kwa 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you body? 33 minutes of action. Morocco has been able to score an entertainment here. Morocco, the Atlas Lions, the Atlas Lions of Morocco, Omar Sabako has scored an entertainment here. Sakano, Angel 96.1. Live commentary was so good. So I would say, Jema commentary.

of one so any quasum was it time because we are tournament in Yabo, Tanamekano. So we are chance, no one to me and take here. It will come back and hunt you. So so far, so good. First half, every year. Second half, no, me expect a new intense, more intense from Scotland for no and a Morocco for no. So they should take their chances if only they want to win the game. So quality, first half, it's a good game. Me expect a better game compared to the first half. Game no, about quality.

Yamatifunya Kwamba and Famra and Jo 96.1 Live comment to Nwasukuswa Wutye Skolana the Atlas Lions of Morocco Morocco Asabako Skolan and Timiantia Morocco Asabako Skolan and Timiantia Anchor 96.1 Yewye 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

0: Angel 96.1. 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The beer that also choose it. 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Bono ababete. 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Abrantanje Louis Potter. Fergusimon. Louis Ferguson. Wadubona kwetre. Bona ababete. Jack Henry, went to my man and call. Brahim Diaz Ate, watching the Bamako, Diaz and Echo, Brahim Diaz, Opiepia, went to the Maisima Sabari, 1-2-9-8-2-man, Brahim Diaz Asante, yet not to form, Rafi and Tuaso, Oma Breki, Juan Echo, Tri Adamsana, Abrantani, John McGinn, Senior Mantari, Rafi, what's what the penalty in your year? Scotland players now rushing rough, you know. Abrantani Jade. Boedia. Refino and Quateki Vana. Bibi Betty Messi. Sean McKean. And Abrantani Jade Neil Anui. Our boxing war. We piano and to boxing war. Refino stop the game now. What's up, Mama? What do you need? Refina and your penalty, no? Refina is what your penalty and your what can't you do? Yasin bonus a massa. Make a yo, make a yo. Oma net 3 seconds now, you're about to connect you. Oma 2 minutes and 10 times so. Asrafa Kimi. Or the bona my instant job. Job. Any bonus him, Hakimi Asante, are you boarding any money call? Are you boarding? What the money call? 18-year-old, are you boarding? Odi Akwakuma Nose Masurawi. Masurawi Piaman Akwakuma Barrel El Canos. Canos Adi Masurawi Adiamano. Odi Aseba Mano. Obetimi Akwana. Odi Mirika Barrel El Canos. What do you say? Etas! Bwana Bopo! Hey! Isma Saibari. What the boy not Chiabano? Kaboroko to at the Tosimiano. Bono take it deflection. Emma Boruko Chiabano so. And your corner kick. And Emma Morocco National Team no. Bono a corner kick. Angel 96.1. Omar Boshot Kona, Brahim Diaz, Brahim Diaz, walk close to Bonasim, Omar Klebondia Fluo. Scotland Fono, Omar Person will consider the second goal because it's a bonus Tottenham. Not just that, it's so many barriers, sir. And you know, Omar consider Kona BM. Asraf Hakimi na babeja kona kikinechi. Asraf Hakimi. Wejina kona chi ebabe po edi ama Morocco. Morocco national team no. 51 minutes of action. Wapeja, go! 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I just say Angus Gunn. What body man Nottingham Forest? What in a dem Edema Scotland and Edinburgh? Nathan Peterson. What we need throw? Nathan Peterson. What we born to today? And here to the tia Scotland national team no. Bonu Kwanzatino Nahi. Onahi Edekokuma Nozema Srowi. Onahi San Josanama Nozema Srowi. Shatin Riyad. Wapiamanema Isa Diop. Diop Ediama. Brahim Diaz. 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Bonababeti. Louis Ferguson. 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Jacques André. 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On a goalkeeper, Edmas Colin Asatino, Bonu Kwajak Andri, Handri Ethiopia, Wadabona Tosuru de Kwakuma, Abraham Chanetine Grant Hanley, Hanley and the Bona Senfi from Femo, Louis Porter, Louis Fagasimo, Scott Matomide, Odna Diamano, Jack Andri and the Bonuko, Wade Abassi and the Mandy Robertson, Robertson, Ediama, Nathan Peterson, Bono Ekra, Abraham Tiani, Jenny Karen Tiani, Wajadema Jack Andre, Hendria Control Bono, Wadekokuma, Grand Hanley, Wajibon Yaswo, Matomide Nenko, Wapia de Aquakoto, Nathan Peterson, Peterson Bonabetre, Louis Ferguson, Wetadia Sem, John McGinn, and no, Wetimian Control Bonny, Rafia Jeffau de Morocco National Team, no. 55 minutes of action. 55 minutes of action. Morocco still normally the Kabakua. Scotland and Timmy Baby, I will be out here commentary. Nana T. Yet, yet, baby, I will be Bono Ekra. Abraham Tian and Jenny Yassin Bono. Bono and Yama is a job. Omar Renate, Ryan Christie Neba, Ryan Christie, Obetimi Akwana, where Louis Ferguson, go rather can him, yet not to form. Refiati goal kick. Refiati goal kick. Louis Ferguson, Eire Abrantia, Nidjane Asraf Hakimi, Eno Tibani Frinsam, Ayu Bwade, Empire, Wobe rescue Asraf Hakimi. Abraham Tiani Dene Ismail Said Bari. Wokosina Kanema Bamuntin Bobokono. Morocco de Krabono. Bono Ekwa Shadi Riyad. Wadema Isa Diop. Diop Edia Tumfi Franfemo. Ayu Bwade. Ona Control Bono. Ayu Bwade Center Circle. On the question of Masati Riyad, Riyad Pian, Edeman Ozem Mazraoui, Mazraoui and the Bonuko, 57 minutes of action, Bono Ekra, Sadi Riyad, Wedema, Bal Azadin Onahi, Onahi Dema, Kanus, Kanus the Bonu 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circle? What Pierre de Maisa job? What's on them? Are you boarding? Bonabedi Osadino Nahi? Bono Ekro Asrafa Kimi? Asrafa Kimi Neko? What German there to Adama? Asadino Nahi? What Fenki said on Bonisa? What Piawo? Odema Safa Kimi? Asatina Sate? Bonabedi Balon El Canus? Asadino Nahi? El Canus? Bona Trolano? A true Adima Morocco national team, no. Obu Kusuali dia Kamakua, Scotland for Antimiente, Carintiane, Wakan Homo, Nani, when you cried here,
1: oh yes,
0: of Anuka, on a Tifomoro,
1: on one tongue,
0: over presses here.
1: But still, Morocco for no, we'll be done first half, most of us,
0: yes.
1: But I'm looking for one,
0: no, I must say, sir, dominate.
1: Yeah, if we say, I'm going to score and I can't cry because I want to put that major. I'm going to go to football, but I'm going to go to the same match. And if you say, I'm going to be a car. And no wonder. Say, I'm going to team, no, hey, once the department in Nayaguna, defense is solid, made football country, attack a little bit crazy. But goals, you know, and if you say, it's something that I'm going to do, maybe against Haiti, I'm going to match up your bare 4 goals. Now, imagine you, but I said, tournament, we make my top group now. Goals are important. And per calculation, Brazil, be share hitting the enemy. And I'm a team. Because I was sure, mark the same points. So, Brazil team, no, ever share Scotland. Now, so share it here. Meaning, say, we make my top of Brazil in a group. People will start believing in you, say. In a group of them with Brazil crowning, wait my top one. Then, World Cup, your favorite to win the World Cup. But who cares second to Brazil? And the Barcelona quality, who make my share a Casifoni B out the next stage, you know. So, Morocco team, you know, if they want to avoid the big names, especially a moment top group, this is Portugal, no, this is the light of Spain, this is Abia. Germany more, among one thing, England mono. If you want to avoid them, make sure say about top group. Now avoid them. Yes, sir. Now this second now. Ubet Masha Spain. Ubet Masha Portugal. Ubet Masha England. Oh, the next stage. So to avoid all this, you know, just win convincingly. Shamo goes. Many are the best out of the group. Now qualify ahead of Brazil. Now avoid it, the big guys, you know. Obesho Mumpa, maybe the quarters, one of 16s, the semis. But Ebia, one of 32. Now Kusha Portugal, man. Last World Cup, Usha Portugal, Usha Spain. But this season, NSFM, so quality, they should take their chances to avoid any shocking at the bottom of Scotland, any draw, or qualify.
0: Yeah.
1: Because either you fall among the best, the third best place teams with 4 points.
0: Yeah.
1: Obodwe now, 4 points.
0: We have 4 points.
1: Yes. So, Obodwe should get Brazil power. Not a huge margin.
0: Yeah.
1: Maybe 1-0, 2-1, or to qualify. And Timo Nunya draw. We will get a good place.
0: Scotland here, just a draw to qualify to the next stage of the competition, making sure, sir. Yenka best third place team in Kano Kano Moko Morocco for the super so make sure as a match way Omube win a no more so I team in 4 points at least a bit in a push you Edo Mako to the knockout stage of this tournament. 62 minutes of action. Shawama Ura as a brother by Jay Shawama at Shawama by Jay Philippa. Shawama would diabo say yes. Shawama no adino. Event bia we bia person make orders. Who make order now? Ye be deliver the amount be bia wo bia. Be bia wo bia be deliver any amount. Wedding and now ye engagement, naming ceremony, funeral, any ye and a birthday party bia person. Who the shawama pass ye bia. Ye be deliver any amount. Within Kumasi, yeah, door to door service. Promotion on Friday and then Friday. Uber toss our 50 cities. Yeah, man, cook, SID account. Yeah, Juma, a friend of power, and I say, Arian Tonko, and a copim, and I do two bakusa bresea. Mantes and Kuan Yanya Juma, they were prepared junction. Antecent Angel FM, traffic light in Asua, Ewana Benya Sawameura, 0547 278179, 0547 278179. Nani Sawameura Akasa. Yeah, to a Juma in a so 63-64 minutes of action. Yeah, Pim Sokwanisa. It's a job, a Jeremiah Sin Bono. Bono, and you are tossing the amount of way. Tessa, Oberson, or Chino, Bono Babetti, Robertson, Scott McTominay, and Echo, Antoine Kennedy, Ray Christie, Nasrabi, Ray Christie. Whoa, I didn't pop, pop, pop, and a bunkumano. That's a tough one, a tough one. This time, what did he fall in a boy into a yabony? Bona Kwako Fasro. Yeah, body at your school and national team no. Bona Fasro Eritia Ayaskolan. Asrafa Kimi. And Kabiabako for trial. For Reb Kesia Tuneso. Nasu Dirtin in your mind. Bona Bedi Satyopo, Warrior Brahim Diaz, Rafisian Twasso, John McGinn, Onanati, Morocco Fefao, Wetrad Yassim, Andy Robertson, Bona Tralano. Andy Robertson and Timanfa. Bona Tralano, go kick. Yeah, Bode Tia, Scotland National Team, no. Yeah, Bode Tia, Scotland. Yasin Bonore, ye was as a delay, massa. Yanya bro, Emmetana, Jima, medile, delisa. Yet to us all, as a Dino Nahi, Bonabedi, Niel El Anui, Asafa Kimi, as a Dino Nahi, Wate, Aqua Wedding Popo, a Yatasa, Niel El Anui, Onaje, our center circle. Was a Piedama as a Dino Nahi, Onayeta Yan player not to form a roughy. What if our Edema Morocco national team no? Zelo Kanako and Emma Scottish player no? Zelo Kanako and Emma Scottish player no? Abraham Jenny and Jim Robertson. No Sinaka and Liverpool last season. Sasia Mekase, Tottenham Hotspur. Eono Kako Sinaka. Waso Asrafa Kimuse Omanenko. And yes, sir. Enka Boni Nehu, Balil El Kanus, wa control, wa tini bwana betri, wa yi skills biwa, wa di bwana ma ayu bwadi, bwana bedi, noze Masrawi, ayu bwadi ate, Niel Al Anui, Anui nene bwana uko, bwana babedi, Amranti ane di ane, Isa Diop, Diop, wa control bwano, Gatomania Kokuma, are you body? Body the Master Tino Nahi, Bona Babeti, El Anui, are you body? Sadi Boni Quetri, Isa Job in a Krobano, Wajeda Masati Riyad, Riyadema, Nose Masrawi, Balil El Kanus, one of the Boniko, Edema Morocco, and National Timno, Watra Center Circle, Wadema Asatino Nahi, Unaya Control, Asafa Kimi, Asatino Yanahi Asati. 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The other Tottenham, Tilapia 4, Kibab 4, Mustang Dininano, Deshishiban, SMN Kamfuma, Ovin no, hey, Nasoya, Nijene papa, Misrawa, and Koto Gaso Babia, Babianwa, just a Nijene Chenke, Rudiano, Sir Etimifa, 3 bucks, or Ovina, Etimifa, 3 bucks, Etimifa, 2 bucks, 1.5, half back, Nijene Etimifa, just as a man say, or yet the amount. 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